0: We have a problem.
1: What's the...
0: Okay. Tumbalikan mga igala. Wa ka ni gi-intercept sa Wingatsalian faction?
1: Divided by 2 is 12, so a majority is more than half. We may also understand majority as the larger of two numbers that constitute a whole. So the usual constitutional number is 13. But once the presence of a quorum is established, another question arises. How many votes are needed to elect a Senate officer? That is a separate question. Article 6, Section 16, Paragraph 1 of the 1987 Constitution provides that the Senate shall elect its president by a majority vote of all its members. That is explicit with respect to the Senate president. The Constitution also says that its House shall choose such other officers as it may deem necessary. And this is where the Senate rules become important. Rule 1, Section 1 of the Senate rules provides the Senate shall elect a president pro tempore, a secretary, and a sergeant at arms. Now, Rule 2, Section 2 then provides the officers of the Senate shall be elected by a majority vote of all its members. So, take note, that includes the Senate president pro tempore. So, under the Senate rules, the president pro tempore is not elected merely by a majority of those present. Not merely by a majority of those voting, but by a majority vote of all members of the Senate. And that is the key distinction. Quorum authorizes

of the Constitution says its House shall choose such other officers it may deem necessary. And furthermore, Article 6, Section 16, Paragraph 3 says its House may determine the rules of its own proceedings. So, when the Senate adopted a rule requiring all Senate officers to be elected by majority vote of all members, it was not contradicting the Constitution. It was simply supplementing or filling a procedural gap in the Constitution. So, the Constitution sets a mandatory rule for the Senate President, but

6 in the afternoon. That was Joseph Garra featuring Okaraga. Another one of the beautiful songs. Right now, next, another beautiful song from Our Precious. 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Ayan. But here's to Good Nemo. 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So enjoy your music, katropa, with your coffee, Santon Plus Coffee Mix, or Santon Gold. 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Cool.

0: Star Prussian. 2:11 in the afternoon. Time check is brought to you by Santona Vitamin C, the alkaline vitamin C, mga katropa. 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
1: Mala.
0: This pop artist, Jewel Villa Flores.
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0: 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Anyway, welcome back sa programang Tetek Lokal. And yes, you're still with me, DJ Reyna Chinita, up until 5 in the afternoon. Yeah, di na matapos. 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Grabe ka powerful sa social media. You know, guys, you would definitely discover artists, talents sa social media. 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Anyway, nga to ang guest artist today. 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So for sure ko some of you been thinking, kinsa na pagka ning gigest ni DJ Uy. The last Sunday magod itong guest artist, isa sa mga pride sa Bohol. 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Oh my God! Congratulations sa imo, Joseph Gara, for your first ever concert. 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Please welcome. Aga to ang Tetek Lokal guest artist for today. 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I don't know if I'm gonna say this right, but oh my God, here's Wongo. Ayan. 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Ano ba? Akala mo di live? Live to. Hindi ko pa na-disclose. Yes, anyway, so here's with Gabriel.
2: Hello.
0: Gabe.
2: Hello, Gabe.
0: Yes. Hi, Gabe. How's the day? How's Sunday? It's in it.
2: It's afternoon.
0: Oh, yeah. And
2: it's afternoon. It's a nice day today. Dili mo uwan, I think.
0: I hope so.
2: Init man. And yeah, birthday sa karon sa akong amahan.
0: Wow. Happy birthday to your dad.
2: Happy birthday. William Wong Sr.
0: Wow.
2: See you later. Yeah.
0: Appeal me. Kanang wala na lang dyan. Bawa, kapal. Anyway, happy birthday to your dad. Happy birthday. 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It's a different account. Actually, no? People would tend to say na birthday somehow usual, but honestly, it's an achievement. 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Yeah, I'm still young, my gosh. Di ko na sasabihin. Pero just guess. Anyway, hi Gabriel.
2: Gabriel.
0: Yeah, so let me call you Gabe. So Gabe is part of the group Wonggoys. Am I saying it right?
2: Wonggoys. Yes.
0: Yes. How did you guys come up with the name Wonggoys?
2: So, to ang apelido is mag-igsoon me, by the way. Ako kinalabot sa camera.
0: Yeah, of course. Yes, yes.
2: Mag-igsoon me, by the way. Tulong ng buhok sa banda. Pero naagitay, of course, namatay sa Leo. Ako akong mag-igsoon. Yeah, but amo ang apelido is Wong.
0: W-O-N-G. Okay.
2: Unya katong mga bata pa mi nagsige na mi perform, nagsige na mi kanta-kanta, nagsige na mi og sayaw-sayaw. 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
2: Tinatakot ka ba?
0: Yes, that's good. And yes, more of it. Aside from like so it come from your mom nga inana. Oh, okay. I think you can
2: ipadol pa na ko,
0: get closer the microphone so marinig natin yung boses mo.
2: Sorry.
0: Hablutin mo. Ayan. So mas clear ka sa video pag mas malapit. Mm-hmm. So ang imong mama may naka-decide nga to call you guys that name. And then how did you guys end up nga maka-decide mo nga mahimong artist from being a kulit kid to being an artist right now? Kaya I know for sure na ang music nga akong na-discover, that's not the only song you guys have.
2: Yeah, we already have 3 albums in our belt. And ooh, plus ubang mga singles nga wala nalabot sa albums.
0: Mm-hmm.
2: So yeah, kana. We started playing Manggod, kanang officially. Ah, when you say, kanang marag in front of like audiences.
0: Yeah, yeah, yeah. With publicly, a crowd, ganon.
2: Ang mga, butan na to, mga 2008, 2009 as brothers.
0: Mm-hmm.
2: But before that, year 2000, or a few years before that, nagsige na sad ko og tukar sa akong kaugalingong band.
0: Mm-hmm.
2: And then, kana, while nagsige ko tukar, akong mga brothers, si Billy Boy og si Kyle, magkuyog-kuyog na sila sa bars, sa mga restaurants nga mong tukaran. 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Pag human ana, while nagsigisan mi og practice, matudluan sad siya sa among mga kabanda. 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
0: Oh, so from the very beginning, it was you na into band na talaga before your brothers.
2: Yeah, my brothers, ako ang mga brothers are 8 years and 10 years old younger than me.
0: Okay.
2: Mga bata pa sila itong time, ha? 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
2: So, yeah, kana siya. Natoy time nga si Ma'am Jude Bacalso, i-invite me sa iyahang show.
0: Okay.
2: 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Butang na ito, magpasalamat kayo sa Adminia.
0: Okay.
2: Kay, you know, dihan, na-discover si Wonggoys mismo.
0: So, let's give a shout-out to Miss Jude Bacalso for that.
2: Yes.
0: That was a great...
2: Shout-out?
0: Yeah. Meron talaga tayong what we call parang angel na to bring us closer to what we dream for.
2: Yes.
0: So matawag niya siya ang good amurag naging
2: angel?
0: Very good mother.
2: Oh, very good.
0: Ano ba, literal naman sa angel?
2: Ay!
0: Ako ba, Gabe? Huwag mo namang iliteral. Anyway, I noticed that you guys are into colors. So actually, as you notice, tatayo ba ako? But just let me tell you guys, I really tried my best to get the fit that really resonate sa inyong album. Yeah, because it's I know this, it's colorful.
2: Sorry.
0: Yeah. Parang jet lag ata tong kausap ko ngayon. Are you with me? Or you're with him? Anyway, so Gabe, you've been starting music for nauna kasi mong brother.
2: Mm-hmm.
0: The Wonggoys started when?
2: Officially, ang pagpagtukar gyud sa Wonggoys mga nasa mga 2008, 2009 nagsige na tag hinay og tukar ana publicly. Pero ang first album came out 2010. Late 2010.
0: Okay. So the first album named as say names in yung album that time.
2: I'm not sure what to say, but I'll say it anyway.
0: Okay, go. No judgment.
2: Oo na siya ang title sa album.
0: Ah, ganun? Ano ba? Ano ba? Challenging naman itong mga kausap ko ngayon. That was really witty. Like, I know I'm talking to a smart person. But that's the album name.
2: Yes.
0: Oh, that's interesting. And how did you end up nga naka-choose ka na nga album name? That's quite interesting, you know?
2: Dali naman kayo siya na-choose kay... Wala man dyan mikibawon sa iing nun. Pero amo na lang yung giingon.
0: Diba? In other words, napugos rami. So that is really interesting. So how many songs sa katong album you guys produce ba? You release on that album man?
2: Amo ang consistent nga 10 songs per album.
0: Oh, okay. So most of the time, you produce Tagalog, Bisaya, or English?
2: Katong atong first, puro to siya English except for one siguro. Naay usa ka kanta dito. It's entitled Kalayaan. And mix siya, hiligay nun, Tagalog and Bisaya.
0: Wow. So it's very diverse kind of a lyrics day. Okay, daghang koan. So hiligay nun. Oh, what's the ano gani sa hiligay
2: nun? Sa Ilonggo.
0: Ilonggo. Oh, okay. Kamaan ka may Ilonggo.
2: Ayaw!
0: Tuod. 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Anyway,
2: muna balaw.
0: Oh, ano na? na-notice din ako, when I try to stalk your account, you guys already promoted up the song sa Y101 Red Hat Radio.
2: Yes.
0: Our sister station. And I'm like, ay, good thing. Parang may ano talaga to, may purpose lahat to. So, good thing na you guys starting promoting your song sa mga radio stations. So, ilang station na ba yung napromotan nyo ng songs?
2: Pangalawa pa lang.
0: Pangalawa to. And a good thing na under ng Y2H. I'm so happy ha! Isang palakpak yan. Proud to say, under ng Y2H. So, isa lang owner namin. Shoutout sa boss namin. Hello po. Si Doc Remilito. Uy. Our boss. Yes. Anyway, so let's talk more about the Wonggoy. So, you've been doing music for like 2010. You said early 2010. You started talaga. You've promoted. You released a song. So, what was the challenges ba so far in your experience as a team? Especially nga brothers. You guys are siblings. So, there is a different mangod working with people na not blood related, but this time you're working with people na you guys are siblings. So what was the challenges man all throughout, especially with promoting and producing, creating songs?
2: Dili na ko matawag yun siya as challenge. Okay, more on unsa magud siya, ako asyang matermino as bali. 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Sayon ra kayo para namo to talk with each other, magsabot me and you know what not kanang mga pakulo and kanang mga witty stuff. 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Kanang mga inana ba? 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We didn't know where to start asa ta mo sugod unsay first step na to ana. Good thing na discover ta ni Jude, ni Ma'am Jude, natabangan ta ana. 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
0: Like so far, so at the moment, far, so more on the scheduling about, especially ngayon nga on promotion kayo.
2: Yes.
0: So yeah, honestly, isa pang good na siya. Right after, the same sa film industry, like kung lisod ang part sa pag-process sa paghimo, mas lisod ang promotion nga part.
2: Yes,
0: yeah,
2: very much.
0: And mo pud na ang pinaka work intense nga part kay nakasalalay din na inyong visibility sa scene. So I really understand. That is really challenging. But yes, doing music with your brothers for 15 years. Consider 15 years na to total, no?
2: Yes.
0: So creating music, I wanna know what, aside from you guys, nabuo mo as Bunggoys, as a kulit kid way back then, other artists nga kung na-interview dire, they have their own motivation why they're creating music. You guys, what is your motivation? How you end up creating music? Ano yung hugot?
2: Yeah, sige ka na. Good question. Timing rasa kayo, because it's my dad's birthday today. Siya actually ang nahimo na mong inspiration sa atong pagsugod sa music.
0: Mm-hmm.
2: He passed away 2003. He passed away 2003 and it's okay. You yes. don't have to be to look yeah. sad about it. Thank you very much. Pero kanang ang sito ganay, tungod sa iyahang pagpas, ang paghimo namo sa among mga kanta ang outlet namo for our grief, for our mourning.
0: Oh yeah, that's nice.
2: And then funny story lang sad, my father never wanted me to get into music. Kay of course katong mga idea sa una sa tao nga ang banda-banda is, you know, katong drugs,
0: oh,
2: sex
0: yeah.
2: and alcohol.
0: And aside from that, the same story with the other artists. Nga na magbanda-banda ko, may kwarta diha.
2: Yes, kana tinuod sa kayo na. Lisod sa gyud kayo i-sustain ang pagbanda-banda kung maorasan na imong buhat. Diri sa ato locally. Kana. So yeah, what was the question again?
0: Yeah, it's all about like, what is your motivation about, especially sa pagsuwat og songs?
2: Yeah, sa kato, pagsugod na to, of course, amo ang amahan. After ana, sa next albums, of course, ato ang mga love life, ang ato ang mga, you know, experiences. The third album was made also for, you know, the pandemic mismo, unsay among na-feel ato. Kay mo mga ginakasagarang yun, kung unsay, what's happening around you, mga unsay yun,
0: yes,
2: mata-affect yun mo, diba?
0: That's your way of and mga inspiration ni mo sa imong song.
2: Yes.
0: Anyway, before I forgot, I don't know, we're live sa XFM Cebu 88.3. So if you wanna like to share the live and share with your friends, you can tell them to watch you. And they can actually, you guys, pwede mo mangutana og mga question ha. 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

0: Mababe ko on air, ha? 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
1: Kayo.
0: Mm-hmm, that's a good thing. 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
1: Oh, when you say writing, man good, mo consist man na with the, you know, the instruments. 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
0: Yes.
1: Ang amua, medyo bali na ana. 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
1: 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So, pag suwat na ko sa lyrics, dunganan rasad na ko sa tono, and then si Kyle gihapon, helps me out with the, you know, sa harmony, sa melody, sa song. He helps me out with that. Amo rin pormahon ang lyrics mismo. So, last ang lyrics.
0: Okay. 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Yeah. So, actually, there's no rule for that, right?
1: Wala.
0: There's no rule for that. So, ang nakahisgot man ka nga mostly ang mga songs from experience about love life. Actually, ako yung mga artists din nga na-interview na they tend to write more songs when they're broken-hearted. Kamu po ba? 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Sa mo, Taylor Swift, mga takyan nila.
1: Depende siya sa approach eh. Because most of our songs, pohon-pohon, ipaminaw ni mo sa ubang songs na to, dili kayo siya hugot.
0: Okay. Very light.
1: Light, hopeful, you know, chill.
0: Not really sad.
1: Most of our songs aren't sad.
0: Okay, that's kaya nice.
1: Hatag na lang kong example, kaning ato ang kantang Y Blima.
0: Yeah, I saw this, Y Blima, okay. Yeah.
1: So, kani siya, ang kanta is all about, you know, kanang kung kuyog ta, walay problema, right? 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
0: Is it like a couple song or it's a barkada song?
1: It sounds like that. It sounds like a chill barkada song, but ang backstory ani niya kay nagbuwag ko sa ako ang 13 year nga
0: grabe naman yung detail.
1: Girlfriend.
0: Ganon?
1: Yeah. Ingon man ka nga.
0: Sorry na.
2: Ding.
1: So, kana siya. 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
0: Oh, literal. I love how the concepts in your music, no? It's well, ang mga artists, lahi mga motivation when it comes to writing a song. So I love how that you guys trying to create songs for to make people like happy, yes. Enlightened. Sometimes it's mogi isa actually one of my therapies. Very vocal na ako about this one. Anyway, told me nga to avoid listening to sad song. So, it's a really good thing if you feel like you're so sad. Just avoid listening to sad song and try to listen with this song. Pag-abot, feel at home, upalata, sakong langon na humot. 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So, yeah. So, this is the song. So, 7 years ago, ang Y Blema. So, it started. Oh, sa may motivation ni mo, is it real na nagbulag sa 13 or?
1: Yes.
0: Oh!
1: Yeah.
0: I love how you transition, no? Instead of being broken and writing a song na brokenhearted, you started creating a song na to recover from being brokenhearted. Oh, That's nice.
1: In addition.

0: para na ko manggod in support gihapon kaayo ko ana, because of course it's there already.
1: Mm-hmm.
0: And ang ako ang view niya is makatabang manggod ni siya nato. It's kanang helping us create more.
1: Mm-hmm.
0: Di ba? Ang mga creatives, ang mga tig, let's say for example, ang mga writers, AI can help us man.
1: Yeah, yeah.
0: Dili nga I'm not looking at it as kanang AI yeah. will take my job.
1: Yeah,
0: no.
1: Yeah.
0: No, di gina na ko makitaan. Because parihara na sa tanang innovation sa atong history nga dili ta pwede nga mo stay in this place lang pirmi. Na yung mga bagong technology ato anang sabayan to make our lives easier. They're there man for that.
1: Mm-hmm.
0: AI, karon ang bago nga technology, mao may pulos to make our lives easier.
1: Yeah.
0: Akong tanawa na is it would also make our jobs easier.
1: Yes. Well, this is something that people should understand, no?
0: Mm.
1: Sa mga listener na to, mga tigpaminawa na to, normally, sa itong kinabuhi, we see it as a... isa sa akong mga... ma-relate aning concern is ako mga friend nga mga accountant.
0: Mm-hmm.
1: So, more of them would really says na it really affects them.
0: Kay, I know.
1: Understandable,
0: yes.
1: From the other side, there always be a pros and cons, manggod. Sa tanang butang, this is not something nga murag ka ng bag-o lang or something nga murag unusual na phenomenon na niabot ang AI to take over human. Actually, we still have the power na to not to think that way. Especially when it comes to creating music. Kung ngayon mong ibutang sa mga una nga the AI stepping in into this field and trying to remove human, especially when it comes to creating music, because you let it happen.
0: Yes.
1: So if you use it by making your craft innovative, mm-hmm. at the same time more creative, it's up to you how you deal with it. So mga nang it's about perspective. Yes. Kisa, nila.
0: Kisa may ningingon nga ilisan ang imuhang, you know, mapulihan ka sa imuhang trabaho, di ba?
1: Mm-hmm.
0: Kay, who can, kinsa may makapuli ni DJ Reyna?
1: Ay, kwan na. Ay, mapanin na muna.
0: Magpapuli na unta ka?
1: At so, mabitaw, di ba? Like, I actually, meron ng DJ AI sa Spotify. So Spotify, but anyway, again, this is not about the AI can do better. Just use it. For me, ha, I have the same sentiments with you. No, this is quite challenging na discussion, especially sa music industry. Kita kanju karon good, especially sa TikTok madungog nimo nga mga music AI produced na sala.
0: Yes.
1: Well, yeah, it is something that you could really, really, really like to listen. Pero at the end of the day, that craft. Wala na siya namugna without human like being human na facilitate siya or initiated by human being, diba? So, yeah. Gana lang din na initiate ng AI nga okay himo kong kanta karun. So there is a human na interfere. It's just about how you deal with this advanced technology.
0: AI is a tool, bali pwede na nato gamiton as a tool gud si AI to tabang sa ato as ato ang trabaho. Exactly. 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
1: Well, the reason why human being is the smartest na being, it's because we can think of it. Kita may nagmugna mismo, Ana. The human itself nagmugna sa AI. So do not let that in your, put in your mind bang, wala na, wala na yung pin, wala na yung tao.
0: Ano ni Enter?
1: Na mo bitaw. Undangon na nato ni. Hago man di ay. Anyway, so pickleball, state of mind. What is it? You mentioned already na because you've been doing this, it relate to your ano, how can you give back to the thing that's now you've been doing, you've been enjoying. So what is the mo ano yung parang how do I say this, state of mind, like is it a message of what is the message of the song exactly? That's the question, the exact question I want to ask. The message of the song,
0: the song is about pickleball and the pickleball is now our lives. Di kay ang katawanan lang yan na karon is dili na

0: Ang question, ang sakto nga question is not kapila ka mo duwag pickleball in a week. Ang para namo ang sakto gyud kaay nga question karon is pila ka kaadlaw makapahuway? 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
0: Kung baga, in a week, mga one day, two days, pahuway. So, dako na kay nga parts atong lives ang pickleball magod. Laliman ka, na-realize lang sa namo baguhay rang most of the people, sa mga weekends karon dili na kaayo tig-adtuan o bars to drink.
1: I have a anyway, shout out to my friend. I haven't been into clubs and bars recently, like 2 years na siguro. I don't know how long. I don't know. Dugay na jikuwa kaso the clubs, like party because of work. But one of my friends, the closest, related rako sa mga DJs here in Cebu. They always says that like, saan naman mga tao ron? It's not the same. Just like 2016.
0: Yes.
1: You know, the vibes there. It's different. Magets magit na ako ilang point. Ako na yung komedyano. Not to I. Nag-overtime mag-book sa pickleball court. Kay everywhere, you can see them. Like, naan dyan mag-plook. Ayan!
0: So, wala na, Ron.
1: Yeah. So, oh, okay. Sige.
0: Dako dyan kay siyag impact sa... Kung sa... Dako siyag impact. Dako siyag tabang sa health sa mga tao. Yeah, mo na exactly nga nung amon ang gisuot kay you know, we want the courts to have a soundtrack na.
1: Exactly. That's what I'm waiting for. Yeah. Yeah, right now. So, sa mga nagaduwa din ha. This is your anthem right now. So, diba, imagine. I know, na-mention na to from the very beginnings. I don't know if na-mention ba na mo on air, but na-mention na ko nga, I can't imagine life without music.
0: Diba? Kayo, yes.
1: So that's it. Now, the court has its own soundtrack. So anyway, since we talk about it, why not let's hear it? Diba?
0: The only question is, why not?
1: Diba? Why not? Off na lang nato ni Radyo Ron. Anyway, let me give you this moment, mga katropa. Daganihan lagi ito ng hisgot sa ilahang music. We talk about their background, how they started, unsa may hinungdan, unsa may motivation, a lot of things na we discover sa one of the members of Wonggoy, si Gabriel. And I'm so happy that you guys been sharing this, all of this stuff that makes other artists also na resonate with the craft ng iyong ginabuhat. But for now, katropa ni Rafael, grabe ti suya, gids ako ang kwen, or ako ang... Suya, gano'n, ay, it's a rap! Sumbaga, anyway, katropa, di na ako dugay-dugay yun. Here's Pickleball State of Mind by Wong, guys. Enjoy!
2: 0-0-2 game.

0: Oh, walay signal. 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
1: Ano man ang live, oy? 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
0: Masayo, ang takot ng chika. Magbibigin mo.
1: And that was Pickable State of Mind by, of course, Wonggoys. And here's one of the member, Gabriel. And yes, we have our official anthem for Pickable players out there. Grabe naman. Grabe agad, meron na kayo? But anyways, before anything else, meron na kaming movie ha, na Pickable. And if, kung kuan pala, kung dili lang drama vibe ang among kuan, that would be probably a soundtrack for that movie. But yeah. Who knows?
2: Who
1: next
2: knows?
1: Time.
2: Yeah.
1: Anyway, we're at our final strike sa itong programang Tatak Lokal. Gabe, I would like to ask you, you can invite everyone, anything. You have upcoming promotions, upcoming guesting, your music, anything you want to share for our listener.
2: Okay, yeah. First of all, yeah, kami di ang Wonggoys. Salamat kayo for having us here. Social media, right? Social media na to. Nata sa Facebook, nata sa IG, TikTok. 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Follow, subscribe, leave us a like. Kana, ganahan kami, ana. Shout out eh ko. Shout out ko sa mga, ano, mga ka, na ko'y duwa o niya. Mga 14 minutes from now. Shout out to Dinking Buddies. Pagpasingot mong maya diya. And, yeah. State of Mind is opening. Ato ang courts, State of Mind. Opening June 26. At ngayon niya ninyo. Mu-announcer on niya mipuhon. What else? So, pag ganito ilain. Natay mga nakalimutan. Yeah. Natay ano. So, together with the opening nato sa atong courts, ng State of Mind ng courts, so, together aning atong kanta nga, Pickleball State of Mind. Natay mga merch nga ipagawas puhon. Natay shirts, jackets, I think natay mga edge guards, padong sa atong mga paddles.
1: Ano pa ba?
2: Kana, balik lang dayon ko. Like, follow, and subscribe sa ato ang ano, sa ato ang Wonggoys nga social media.
1: Mm-hmm.
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1: Yes.
2: Apple Music, Amazon, we are all over the internet,
1: yes.
2: Baby.
1: You can stream them on all social media platforms, music platform, mga katropa, if you wanted to check on it. Like, especially if you wanted to add some to your playlist, especially mga gaduwa din ha, then you can add Pickable State of Mind by Wonggoys. And yes, that's it for today. Thank you so much. But before, oh my God, before anything else, well, you've been doing music for so long. I would like to hear from you, Gabe. What can you share to those aspiring musicians? And yeah, musicians, artists. Little. If you wanted to share some motivation or a piece of advice, I don't know.
2: Yes. All I can say, you know, is whatever challenges ng mga bot, whatever, whoever pulls you down, sad,
1: push you down to
2: padayon, kumbati.
1: Correct. What am I lying? No choice in life, actually.
2: Yes.
1: Yeah, you have to keep going no matter what.
2: Okay. Nung duming, whatever makes you happy, kanay yung gipambuhat, and yung music, ang yung whatever art, yan yung gibuhat, whatever sport.
1: Career, padayon, kumbati. Kung asa man moron. Correct. Anak na dyan. Simpura kayong advice, no? But maybe it might be sound so simple to other people, but this is really real. Like, actually, there's no other flowering words to say. But kunay mo ingon nga, sa may ika-advise mo, just keep going.
2: Yeah.
1: No matter what, just keep going. There's no other thing you have to do. Keep going. Kaya why gi laing mo tabang ni mo din hirun. If you stop, then everything will stop.
2: Yeah.
1: Kaya it's up to you, man, good at the end of the day.
2: Tama yun na. Tabang yun na. Keep going. Yes. Kung pangutanon mo, where are you going? Wala na mo.
1: Pag ang simon ang gigamit, layo. I don't know if you are aware with that, with a joke. Tingon nila, nga pag ang kamot, doora na. Pero simod ang gamiton, layo kayo na. Thank you, Kaayo Gabriel. And of course, oh, I forgot his name, Paolo. Oh my God, I am not really good at names. Ako may DJ guru nga, dali na kayo makalimod. So, thank you so much for being with us today. I'm so, so happy. Someone nga also producing a film, Pickleball, then I'm just happy na we guys met, diba?
2: Oh,
1: grabe naman sa yung pickleball ano eh, yung pickleball era karon. Invasion kung ganan. So anyway mga katropa, balik ko na ako Wong Goys. You can follow them on all social media platform, from TikTok, from IG to Facebook, and you can listen to their recent single nga they just released last June 5. Ang title, well of course we just played a while ago, Pickleball State of Mind, and different music platform mga katropa. If you wanted to have a song to be added on your playlist, and that is the good choice of music. 4:49 in the afternoon. Thank you so much Gabe and Paolo once again. Thank you so much. We'll have our picture later ha. Sarandaan. So it's 4:50 naman. Wala ko igong oras mga katropa. Thank you so much for being with me from 1 to 5 in the afternoon. Later on, we shout out din sa mga pickleball court. Chat ko ba eh? Kinahanan ako pickleball court. Kaya araw namin magamitan sa amo ang new music run. I really need one for tomorrow. So, second partner sa Picas Lawak, si katropang Rafael Baring. Sarap naman ang partner natin. Proud boyfriend. And of course, sa ato ang mga kaubanan diri sa estasyon, sa ato ang station manager, John Limencha, Best Biking. And once again, don't forget, tomorrow we will hear each other again. Second program ang Wanted Kilig og X-Rated. 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